0: This isn't your typical show. It's a symphony of sound, a kaleidoscope of genres, and Eric's mom giving her hot takes.
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2: XYZ with Eric Zachary. Drink and think the week before Memorial Day weekend.
3: Yes.
2: I gotta be honest. This is one of those drinking things where Jordan and I were like, it hasn't been done yet. So let's go grab this on a Sunday afternoon. It'll be the calm one, right?
4: No.
3: It's the last minute ones that are always the craziest.
2: And it's always like, you know, I used to do Drink and Think a little more frequently in the beginning of the show. And that's where we head to the bars and we talk to people who have been drinking and ask them pop culture trivia questions. I'm going to give you a little preview. The person who plays Drink and Think coming up next got all of the questions right, but somehow was one of the most chaotic people I have ever had on the show. Drink and Think. It's coming up next.
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4: Weather. Your forecast heading into the holiday weekend does include scattered showers and storms at times tonight. Low temperatures in the mid-60s with patchy fog overnight. For the next several days, Saturday through Memorial Day, expect daily periodic rounds of showers and storms, cloudy to partly cloudy skies in between, and high temperatures in the low 80s. From the StormTrite 9 Weather Center, I'm meteorologist David Glenn.
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1: XYZ with Eric Zachary. 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Every week we do a little deep dive, a little history lesson on songs we already know, but we haven't probably heard in a minute.
2: That's right.
1: Like a wedding classic. DJ Got Us Fall in Love. Usher.
2: And Pitbull.
1: Oh, yeah.
2: 2010 banger right here. This was produced by Shellback and Max Martin.
1: Wait, hold up. All right, continue.
2: Yeah, Shellback and Max Martin. So, you know, all the Swifties out there, they were the ones that just produced Life of a Showgirl. Yes. Yeah. So they wanted to enter into the realm of EDM because that's when dance music was starting to get popular. Yeah.
1: I would love to see a report of any couple ever that was caused to fall in love by a DJ. That's given DJs too much power.
2: Oh, yeah.
1: And yes. I know how seriously they take themselves. By the way, anyone hearing this is like, bro, I was a DJ for 15 years.
2: Yeah.
1: All right. And I hate other DJs because you know how you can know someone's a DJ? They will tell you.
2: They'll tell you they're
1: constantly.
2: A DJ. Of course. But I mean, 2010 was the time when, like, oh, every Friday night was the last Friday night on earth.
1: Yeah.
2: So you had songs
1: like There's No Tomorrow.
2: Exactly. DJ Got Us Falling in Love because that's the only place you could find love was
1: right.
2: The club.
1: Obviously,
2: so.
1: The club.
2: Yeah, it was such a vibe back then. But this was originally made for Rihanna. Another fun fact.
1: I could see that.
2: Yeah, and then she turned it down.
1: I could. This got very like, please don't stop the music.
2: Yeah, exactly.
1: I think Usher does a great job on
2: it. He does.
1: It's a classic. All right. It's like so many Usher tracks are so like masterpiece level classic.
2: Yeah.
1: This one's like, this is a fun little toy. It's cute. DJ Got Us Falling in Love, Usher and Pitbull, the history behind that. Today's Run It Back record, all brought to you by Progressive Insurance.
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7: Tennessee Valley weather.
8: Scattered showers and storms at times tonight, but otherwise cloudy with patchy fog, lows mid-60s. Saturday through Memorial Day includes a daily round of scattered showers and storms with partly cloudy skies in between. Look for high temperatures in the low 80s and very humid throughout that time. From the Storm Track 9 Weather Center, I'm meteorologist David Glenn.
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2: 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Drink and think the week before Memorial Day weekend.
3: Yes.
2: I got to be honest. This is one of those drinking things where Jordan and I were like, it hasn't been done yet. So let's go grab this on a Sunday afternoon. It'll be the calm one, right?
4: No.
3: It's the last minute ones that are always the craziest.
2: And it's always like, you know, I used to do drink and think a little more frequently in the beginning of the show. And that's where we head to the bars. And we talk to people who have been drinking and ask them pop culture trivia questions. I'm going to give you a little preview. The person who plays drink and think coming up next got all of the questions right, but somehow was one of the most chaotic people I have ever had on the show. Drink and think. It's coming up next.
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I'm signing you up for Sunday night slow jams. I'll see you this Sunday night. We're going to slow it down on Chattanooga's #1 hit music station, Hits 96.

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1: Valley Weather. Your forecast heading into the holiday weekend does include scattered showers and storms at times tonight. Low temperatures in the mid-60s with patchy fog overnight. For the next several days, Saturday through Memorial Day, expect daily periodic rounds of showers and storms, cloudy to partly cloudy skies in between, and high temperatures in the low 80s. From the StormTrite 9 Weather Center, I'm meteorologist David Glenn. Bring it back
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10: Tennessee Valley Weather.
11: Scattered showers and storms at times tonight, but otherwise cloudy with patchy fog, lows mid-60s. Saturday through Memorial Day includes a daily round of scattered showers and storms with partly cloudy skies in between. Look for high temperatures in the low 80s and very humid throughout that time. From the Storm Track 9 Weather Center, I'm meteorologist David Glenn.
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2: It's the unofficial start to summer, which that's I'm great. 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I'm going to call the first weekend of summer. I hate when people are like, actually, summer starts on the solstice.
3: We don't want to hear any of that. 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
2: 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And even if it's not nicest of weathers,
3: right?
2: You know what I mean? You know, we're kicking it off. All right. XYZ with Eric Zachary. Hi, Jordan.
3: Hello.
2: Hi, Eric. Hey.
3: No one ever
2: asks me.
3: I'm used to you going like, hi, Audrey, and she's not in the room.
2: Yeah,
3: so,
2: she's not here right now. So, your XYZ ENT Entertainment Report. Stephen Colbert trying to get CBS sued. I like this. 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
11: Tennessee Valley weather.
12: Your forecast heading into the holiday weekend does include scattered showers and storms at times tonight. Low temperatures in the mid-60s with patchy fog overnight. For the next several days, Saturday through Memorial Day, expect daily periodic rounds of showers and storms, cloudy to partly cloudy skies in between, and high temperatures in the low 80s. From the Storm Track 9 Weather Center, I'm meteorologist David Glenn.
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2: Mom's hot take on XYZ with Eric Zachary. My mom joining the show to provide her perspective on what's trending. Mom?
3: Hi, I'm here.
2: Okay.
3: I was just in silence for a second. I don't know.
2: Yep, nothing screams good radio like silence.
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2: No, it's, you know, we've been talking about Jordan getting married on the show. I feel like weddings are trending right now. It is my mom's 38th anniversary today.
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3: Well, thank you very much. 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
2: 38 years and you didn't run away.
3: I did not run away. 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
3: Fun fact.
2: Something you want to hear your parents talk about. 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
3: All right.
2: She seemed thrilled about that one. Mom's hot takes coming up next. Thank God.
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You're listening to XYZ with Eric Zachary. He's keeping your night moving with Jordan, Trace, and some hot takes from his mom. 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
0: Yeah. 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Okay. I don't know. 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
5: Tennessee Valley weather.
6: Your forecast heading into the holiday weekend does include scattered showers and storms at times tonight. Low temperatures in the mid-60s with patchy fog overnight. For the next several days, Saturday through Memorial Day, expect daily periodic rounds of showers and storms, cloudy to partly cloudy skies in between, and high temperatures in the low 80s. For the StormTrite 9 Weather Center, I'm meteorologist David Glenn.
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2: 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There's just something about her. 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
2: All right, that is it for us today on the kickoff to your summer. XYZ with Eric Zachary. Memorial Day weekend is here. Jordan, what do you have planned?
3: Not too much. I mean, I think I'm gonna see my parents, and then I'm definitely going to a like kickoff to summer party on Monday. So,
2: oh, you are?
3: Yes. Yep.
2: Where? Where?
3: You're asking me. Like,
2: yeah. Why is this just the first I'm hearing about it?
3: Because I'm not really involved with the plans.
2: What do you mean you're not? I don't care. You can have. You have plus one.
3: No. I'm technically plus one. So. I don't have a plus one.
2: Can there be a plus two?
3: I mean, I can ask.
2: Jordan.
3: I can see.
2: Jordan.
3: You know? It's not my party.
2: Don't do that.
3: I was doing, so I'm telling you what I'm doing. I told you what I'm doing. What are you doing? This Monday?
2: Nothing. I'll be alone by myself on Monday, so we'll see.
3: Don't you have a girlfriend? There's no way you could be alone.
2: She's leaving me again, Jordan. She has to work.
3: Got it.
2: All right. Thanks for adding insult to injury. Anyway, hopefully your 3-day weekend goes better than ours. Mine. XYZ with Eric Zachary. Jordan, I hope you have fun. We'll see you on Tuesday. Yeah. Bye.
0: Are you feeling lucky? Because once again, it's the Hits 96 Luck of the Draw at Whiskey Cowgirl. And this time, it's Joker's Wild. On May 30th, we're taking over Whiskey Cowgirl for a day of huge prizes.
4: Just because of luck.
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4: Your forecast heading into the holiday weekend does include scattered showers and storms at times tonight. Low temperatures in the mid-60s with patchy fog overnight. For the next several days, Saturday through Memorial Day, expect daily periodic rounds of showers and storms, cloudy to partly cloudy skies in between, and high temperatures in the low 80s. From the StormTrack 9 Weather Center, I'm meteorologist David Glenn.
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3: Scattered showers and storms at times tonight, but otherwise cloudy with patchy fog, lows mid-60s. Saturday through Memorial Day includes a daily round of scattered showers and storms with partly cloudy skies in between. Look for high temperatures in the low 80s and very humid throughout that time. From the StormTrack 9 Weather Center, I'm meteorologist David Glenn.

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0: DJ Kev here with Hits 96, and I'll be broadcasting live from 11 to 1 at Kia of Cleveland, located at 2492 South Lee Highway. This is their Any Trade Go sale, so if you're looking for a car, before you fire up that grill, come out to Kia of Cleveland. And while you're there, stop by, see me, get in to win tickets to Smoky Mountain, and pick up some Hits 96 swag. 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
1: Your forecast heading into the holiday weekend does include scattered showers and storms at times tonight. Low temperatures in the mid-60s with patchy fog overnight. For the next several days, Saturday through Memorial Day, expect daily periodic rounds of showers and storms, cloudy to partly cloudy skies in between, and high temperatures in the low 80s. From the StormTrite 9 Weather Center, I'm meteorologist David Glenn.
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5: Scattered showers and storms at times tonight, but otherwise cloudy with patchy fog, lows mid-60s. Saturday through Memorial Day includes a daily round of scattered showers and storms with partly cloudy skies in between. Look for high temperatures in the low 80s and very humid throughout that time. From the Storm Track 9 Weather Center, I'm meteorologist David Glenn.

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7: Your forecast heading into the holiday weekend does include scattered showers and storms at times tonight. Low temperatures in the mid-60s with patchy fog overnight. For the next several days, Saturday through Memorial Day, expect daily periodic rounds of showers and storms, cloudy to partly cloudy skies in between, and high temperatures in the low 80s. From the Storm Track 9 Weather Center, I'm meteorologist David Glenn.
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3: Tennessee Valley weather.
4: Scattered showers and storms at times tonight, but otherwise cloudy with patchy fog, lows mid-60s. Saturday through Memorial Day includes a daily round of scattered showers and storms with partly cloudy skies in between. Look for high temperatures in the low 80s and very humid throughout that time. From the Storm Track 9 Weather Center, I'm meteorologist David Glenn.

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7: Your forecast heading into the holiday weekend does include scattered showers and storms at times tonight. Low temperatures in the mid-60s with patchy fog overnight. For the next several days, Saturday through Memorial Day, expect daily periodic rounds of showers and storms, cloudy to partly cloudy skies in between, and high temperatures in the low 80s. From the StormTrack 9 Weather Center, I'm meteorologist David Glenn.
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5: Tennessee Valley weather.
6: Scattered showers and storms at times tonight, but otherwise cloudy with patchy fog, lows mid-60s. Saturday through Memorial Day includes a daily round of scattered showers and storms with partly cloudy skies in between. Look for high temperatures in the low 80s and very humid throughout that time. From the Storm Track 9 Weather Center, I'm meteorologist David Glenn.

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6: Your forecast heading into the holiday weekend does include scattered showers and storms at times tonight. Low temperatures in the mid-60s with patchy fog overnight. For the next several days, Saturday through Memorial Day, expect daily periodic rounds of showers and storms, cloudy to partly cloudy skies in between, and high temperatures in the low 80s. From the StormTrack 9 Weather Center, I'm meteorologist David Glenn.
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3: Scattered showers and storms at times tonight, but otherwise cloudy with patchy fog, lows mid-60s. Saturday through Memorial Day includes a daily round of scattered showers and storms with partly cloudy skies in between. Look for high temperatures in the low 80s and very humid throughout that time. From the Storm Track 9 Weather Center, I'm meteorologist David Glenn.

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12: Your forecast heading into the holiday weekend does include scattered showers and storms at times tonight. Low temperatures in the mid-60s with patchy fog overnight. For the next several days, Saturday through Memorial Day, expect daily periodic rounds of showers and storms, cloudy to partly cloudy skies in between, and high temperatures in the low 80s. From the StormTrack 9 Weather Center, I'm meteorologist David Glenn.
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8: Mostly cloudy with a period or two of showers and thunderstorms today. Highs will be around 80. Cloudy tonight and Sunday with a few more periods of showers and thunderstorms. Lows tonight, low to mid-60s. Highs on Sunday, upper 70s to low 80s. From the StormTrack 9 Weather Center, I'm senior meteorologist Bill Race.
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Saturday morning, good Memorial Day weekend. Sam Belden in with you a little after 6 o'clock. Hope you're doing well. Hopefully you're not too waterlogged. Let's see what fun we can have. Hit me up on my socials at Sam Belding. That's S-A-M-B-E-L-D-I-N-G. Let me know what requests you'd like to hear, what you're doing, just all the good stuff. And I might even try to slip in some throwbacks if we can get away with it. So give me those two and I'll see what I can do for you. I've got brand new Bruno Mars coming up after Leon Thomas and Chris Brown. Plus, I'll tell you how you can win some Ella Langley tickets here in a little bit. She's

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2: Tennessee Valley weather.
3: Mostly cloudy with a period or two of showers and thunderstorms today. Highs will be around 80. Cloudy tonight and Sunday with a few more periods of showers and thunderstorms. Lows tonight, low to mid-60s. Highs on Sunday, upper 70s to low 80s. From the StormTrack 9 Weather Center, I'm senior meteorologist Bill Race.
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I'll tell you this, I'm going to play it twice during my show between now and noon. One might be coming up later this hour, so get prepared. 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

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So a little bit ago, I teased you with how you could win Ella Langley tickets. Well, what you're doing all Memorial Day weekend, anytime you hear us play Ella Langley, what you need to do is text us that time that you heard it play, and you can win tickets to see her in Atlanta at Braves County Fest on 6/13. So what

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Now, we're going to be back on Monday morning from 6 till 10 on Chattanooga's number one hit music station, Hits 96.

All of today's hit music hits 96. Sam Belden, I love that you request and talk with me on my social media at Sam Belding. But no, you cannot request Ella Langley to get it to play more often to get into the contest. But she might be coming up here in, say, 6 minutes. You never know. So make sure when you hear Ella Langley play, you record the time and text the time to our studio line, our request line, 423-642-9636. Now it's Olivia Dean.

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Hit Music Hits 96. So June just hit me up and said, when are you going to play Ella Langley? Well, you know what, June? You missed it. I played Ella a few minutes ago. And here's a little tip and trick. Anytime you want to know what we've played, you can find out at hits96.com. Go and look and see our recently played section, and that should tell you whenabouts the song played, what we've played, and things like that. And that also helps it make it a little easier so you can know what you can request. And anything you want to request, hit me up on my socials at Sam Belding. Man, I'm waiting for my caffeine to kick in. I'm dragging this morning. Man, I don't know why.

Zara Larsson, Midnight Sun on your live and local hit music station, Hits 96, bringing us into our 7 a.m. hour. Good Saturday morning, good Memorial Day weekend. Sam Belden in with you. If you want to hear something, please feel free to hit me up on my socials at Sam Belding. That's S-A-M-B-E-L-D-I-N-G. Remember, you're listening for Ella Langley to play, and when she does, text the time that it played to our text line, 423-642-9636, and you could win tickets to see her down in Atlanta on what day? The 13th. So coming up. Let's see here. That's a good request. Yeah, I think I can do that one. Take us back to 2005 with some Gwen Stefani here in, say, about 20, 25 minutes. Also, I've got new stuff from Sabrina Carpenter coming up right after Hozier.

0: Are you feeling lucky? Because once again, it's the Hits 96 Luck of the Draw at Whiskey Cowgirl. And this time, it's Joker's Wild. On May 30th, we're taking over Whiskey Cowgirl for a day of huge prizes.
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14: Mostly cloudy with a period or two of showers and thunderstorms today. Highs will be around 80. Cloudy tonight and Sunday with a few more periods of showers and thunderstorms. Lows tonight, low to mid-60s. Highs on Sunday, upper 70s to low 80s. From the StormTrack 9 Weather Center, I'm senior meteorologist Bill Race.

back to 2005 off the album Love, Gwen Stefani, and man, I was in love with her for years. And I had a pact with the girl I was dating at the time when she and Gavin were just starting to date and then getting married. We were like, she could have Gavin, I could have Gwen, and we were going to break them up. Yeah, we were a little young, it wouldn't have worked, but hey, Gwen still looks great, and I would have loved to have seen her and the rest of No Doubt in the Sphere at Las Vegas. Oh, boy. Okay, enough of celebrity crushing right now. Somber homewrecker. Yeah, that's what I would have been.

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The Kid Craig Morning Show wants to give you $1,000 with the $1,000 Minute Quiz. 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And we'll play, I think, again on Tuesday because I think they're taking Monday off. Man, I wish I could get Monday off. I'll still be in here playing them. Here's BTS. It's Swim.

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Ray, Where Is My Husband, kicking off our 8 a.m. hour. Happy Memorial Day weekend. Happy Saturday morning. Sam Belding in with you. As always, feel free to hit me on my socials at Sam Belding. That's S-A-M-B-E-L-D-I-N-G to get those requests in. I try to sneak in a few throwbacks, so let me know what you might want to hear. Wait a second. That's a good one that just came in. Tayo Cruz, Dynamite. Okay, I got that coming up in about 15 minutes or so, if I can squeeze it in. I've also got new Pink Panthers and Zara Larsson coming up after our number one song on American Top 40 for the past 2 weeks. Will he retain the number one spot? Will he get bumped? Tune in tomorrow morning, start at 10, as Seacrest counts them down. What is that number one song? Well, it's this one. It's Bruno Mars, I Just Might.

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1: Weather. Mostly cloudy with a period or two of showers and thunderstorms today. Highs will be around 80. Cloudy tonight and Sunday with a few more periods of showers and thunderstorms. Lows tonight, low to mid-60s. Highs on Sunday, upper 70s to low 80s. From the StormTrack 9 Weather Center, I'm senior meteorologist Bill Race.
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And on there, we have a recently played section. You can always look back and see if and when Ella has played, what hour, what time, things of that sort. And if you want to know if we've just recently played a song or you like the song that we played and I didn't tell you what it was, that's another way to find out what it is. Right now, this is Taylor Swift, Elizabeth Taylor.

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All of today's hit music hits 96. Sam Belden in with you. And if you'd like to hear something, please feel free to reach out to me on my socials at Sam Belding. That's SamBelding. Dee hit me up and said she wanted to go back to 2004. Yeah, 2004. Yeah, coming up in 3.5 minutes. This is Serena Spiro. Do you know what song it is that I'm going to play this throwback? Could it be, yeah, Usher?

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Zara Larson, Midnight Sun on your live and local hit music station, Hits 96. Sam Belden in with you. And remember, you are listening for Ella Langley to play anytime over the Memorial Day weekend. When you hear her play, make sure you text the time that you heard her play to our text line at 423-642-9636. That could win you tickets to see her in Atlanta at Braves Country Fest on 613. Oh, boy. What else is going on? It is Memorial Day weekend. We've got a lot of things happening around the area. And I don't know. My mind just went blank. I'm sorry. I'm just a little messy. Here's a little.

on, bringing us into our 9 a.m. hour. Good Saturday morning. Happy Memorial Day weekend. Remember, let's remember what this is for. It's to honor those that gave the ultimate sacrifice. Okay, moment of silence over. Got great music lined up, and I want to hear what you want to hear. Please hit me on my socials at Sam Belding. That's S-A-M-B-E-L-D-I-N-G. I've got a request from Diego. He wants us to take it back to the turn of the century. Yeah, I got a song from 1999 coming up in approximately 15 minutes. Stay tuned for that. We'll see what that throwback is. And I've got the latest from Bruno Mars right after Justin Bieber.

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1: 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But wait a minute, isn't this...
0: Yeah, yes it is.
1: But I thought the old lady dropped it into the ocean in the air.
0: Well, baby, I went down and got it for you.

Lady Gaga and Doechii right there with Runway on your live and local hit music station, Hits 96. That movie is still doing amazing in the box office. Still top four, I think, as of last week. If you're wondering what movie I'm talking about, Devil Wears Prada 2, of course. It's your boy Sam Belden. You want to hear something, hit me on my socials at Sam Belden. That's S-A-

Okay, remember, we are looking for Ella Langley to play. When she does, make sure you text the time that she plays to our request line at 423-642-9636. This is going on all weekend, so anytime you hear Ella Langley play on our station, make sure you text that time, and that will enter you in to win tickets to see her in Atlanta on 6/13 down at Braves Country Fest. Yeah, it's going to be a fun time, and as I keep saying, go to the website, look at the recently played, that might help you. I will tell you, I have at least one more.

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And he was trying to just hook him up for playing. 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If you answer all 10 questions correctly in the minute, then you win $1,000. It's just that simple.

Zara Larson bringing us into another new hour. Welcome to the 10 o'clock hour. Good Saturday morning. Happy Memorial Day weekend. Sam Belton in with you. Oh, and as always, if you'd like to hear something, please feel free to hit me on my socials. Username Sam Belding, S-A-M-B-E-L-D-I-N-G. 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Yeah, click that and you'll find out anything and everything, even if you'd like to tip your local DJ. No, not that way, Diego. Okay. My friend hit me up going, ooh, yeah. A long story. We'll discuss that later on. Coming up.

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0: Yeah, DJ Kev here with Hits 96, and I'll be broadcasting live from 11 to 1 at Kia of Cleveland, located at 2492 South Lee Highway. This is their Any Trade Go sale, so if you're looking for a car, before you fire up that grill, come out to Kia of Cleveland. 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
1: Mostly cloudy with a period or two of showers and thunderstorms today. Highs will be around 80. Cloudy tonight and Sunday with a few more periods of showers and thunderstorms. Lows tonight, low to mid 60s. Highs on Sunday, upper 70s to low 80s. From the StormTrack 9 Weather Center, I'm senior meteorologist Bill Race.
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Olivia Dean, so easy to fall in love on your live and local hit music station, Hits 96. She's been sitting at number two, former number one on American Top 40. Will she reclaim the spot from Bruno this week? Well, you got to tune in tomorrow morning starting at 10 to find out. And coming up after Pink Panthers and Zara Larsson, we're going to go back to 2011. Yeah, I think I got a good feeling about that one. Here's Stateside.

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1: Max Minow, by request for Mary, Better Me For You, Brown Eyes, on your live and local hit music station, Hits 96. Sam Belden in with you, and yes, as I just did, you can make a request. Hit me on my socials at Sam Belden, and remember, you're listening for Ella Langley to play I've Got Her at least one more time before I head out. Maybe. It's iffy. We'll see. But anytime you hear her play, what you do is you text the time you heard her play to our request line at 423-642-9636, and you could win tickets to see her in Atlanta at Braves Country Fest on 6/13. Yeah. So...

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Taylor Swift's latest, Elizabeth Taylor, on your live and local hit music station, Hits 96. Yes, luck of the draw remains. We are down to about half the deck remaining. Listen for that cue to call during the weekdays, and when you hear it, during Kid Craddock, during Middays with DJ Kev, Afternoons with Gino D, make sure you call in, and you get to pick your card and join us at Whiskey Cowgirl on the 30th. Yes, next Saturday. Ooh, it's getting close, so we got to start getting a little bit more of these cards out. So keep listening and good luck. Here's Sabrina Carpenter. When did you get hot? I know when she got hot in my eyes.

Harry Styles, American Girls, bringing us into our final hour together. Yes, thank you for joining me. I've enjoyed every second with you. I do appreciate it. I'm sorry I'm a little out of it today. I guess my ankles just bother me again. I slipped in some rain yesterday in a puddle, and yeah, that didn't make it feel any better. So I guess that's just been kind of just keeping my mind out of where it needs to be today. I do apologize. Hope everybody is having a great Memorial Day. Welcome to Saturday. Let me know what you'd like to hear.

0: you feeling lucky? Because once again, it's the Hits 96 Luck of the Draw at Whiskey Cowgirl. And this time, it's Joker's Wild. On May 30th, we're taking over Whiskey Cowgirl for a day of huge prizes.
1: Just because of luck.
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7: Not much change in weather as we're going to see mostly cloudy skies through Sunday and even into Monday with some periods of showers and thunderstorms. Tonight's low to mid-60s. Sunday's high, upper 70s, low 80s. Memorial Day, highs upper 70s, lower 80s. From the Storm Track 9 Weather Center, I'm senior meteorologist Bill Race.
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out to 2010 right there, Katy Perry and Snoop Dogg, California Girls, on your live and local hit music station, Hits 96. Oh, I love doing that. I've got another throwback coming up in probably about 6 minutes. Stay tuned for that. You might feel like you're the only girl in the world. I try to be coy about what I'm playing so the boss doesn't get hip to it, but hey, oh well. Do be prepared to listen for Ella Langley to play anytime during this Memorial Day weekend. When you hear her play, make sure you text us the time that you heard it play to possibly win tickets to see her in Atlanta on 6/13 at Braves Country Fest. Yeah, what's the text number? It's the same as our request line, 423-642-9636. You never know when that's going to play, and no, you can't request I play Ella Langley. That's stacking the deck.

okay, you can tell the Wayback Machine was set for 2010. Visited with Katie and Snoop earlier. Now we're visiting with Rihanna. Oh, I'm sorry, Rihanna. She's finally told us that we're saying it wrong. Rihanna, right here on Hits. It's your boy, Sam Belden. We're almost out of time. Make sure you keep listening for Ella Langley. You never know when she might play. Maybe the end of this hour, maybe towards the end of next hour. You never know. But get those requests in for the last minute at Sam Belding. That's S-A-M-B-E-L-D-I-N-G. I'm taking those until I am kicked out of here at noon. So let me know what you want to hear. Here's Noah Collins.

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Tame Impala and Jenny Dracula on your live and local hit music station, Hits 96. I so want to say Dracula for Rob Zombie's song every time I play that, because when I first started on radio, I was working on an active rock station and I played Dracula all the time. And now I'm playing Dracula, so I have to make sure I say it correctly and I'm not doing it to Bela Lugosi of Dracula. Okay, that's it for me. I am heading out of here. I'm in a rare mood today, so I hope you have a great rest of your Memorial Day weekend. Please join me tomorrow morning starting at 6, right before American Top 40 comes in at 10. We'll see if Bruno Mars holds on to the number one spot with I Just Might, or if, say, Olivia Dean takes it back. Who knows? We'll find out. And as my coworker over on Sunny would say, James Howard, who cares? I know. I need to get that audio clip of him saying that at times, just to play it randomly. Okay, now here are the contests that we have going on right now. All Memorial Day weekend, we are having you listen for Ella Langley to play. When you hear her play, make sure you text us the time you heard it play. Now, you'll possibly win tickets to see her down in Atlanta at Braves Country Fest on 6/13. I'm going to give you a hint. There might be a play coming up next hour. Also, if you ever wonder if and when we've played her, you can always look back on our webpage at hits96.com. We have a recently played section. You can go hour by hour and look and see, and that has a timestamp on it. So that's a way to kind of stack the deck. And speaking of stacking the deck, we are still doing Luck of the Draw. We have a little bit of cards remaining. We'll be doing those this week during the Kick Crack Morning Show, middays with DJ Kev, and of course, afternoons with Gino D. And the Kid Craddock Morning Show is still doing the $1,000 minute quiz. 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Then we play every weekday morning at 8:20 and 9:20. But make sure you answer your phone around that time, because White Cheddar, Robert Irving, our producer from Craddock, will be calling out and making sure he gets someone to play. So that's what all's going on. I hope you have a great rest of your Memorial Day, great rest of your Saturday. And, I'll see you tomorrow morning. And hopefully I'm in a little bit better headspace and feeling a little bit better. I'm going to leave you with Sabrina. Until

Benson Boone here on Hits 96. Welcome to your Memorial Day weekend. If you're looking for something fun to do today from noon to 3, the Beer Fest is happening at the First Horizon. You got to be 21 and up to enjoy, so please make sure you enjoy responsibly. Coming up today, though, you can win tickets to see Ella Langley. And if you want to know how, I will tell you within the next 15 minutes.

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9: 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This is their Any Trade Go sale, so if you're looking for a car, before you fire up that grill, come out to Kia of Cleveland. 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
10: Not much change in weather, as we're going to see mostly cloudy skies through Sunday and even into Monday, with some periods of showers and thunderstorms. Tonight's low to mid-60s. Sunday's high, upper 70s, low 80s. Memorial Day, highs upper 70s, lower 80s. From the Storm Track 9 Weather Center, I'm senior meteorologist Bill Race.
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runway. Anytime you hear an Ella Langley song, text us the time that you heard it to 423-642-9636, and you could win a pair of tickets to see her at Truist Park on June 13th.

Hey, Signal Mountain, Red Bank, Dayton. I'm signing you up for Sunday night slow jams. I'll see you this Sunday night. We're going to slow it down on Chattanooga's #1 hit music station, Hits 96.

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We are Hits 96. 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But if you're looking to do something fun, maybe with your significant other, I'll give you three things locally that you can do to have some fun this week.

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4: Tennessee Valley.
5: Mostly cloudy with a period or two of showers and thunderstorms today. Highs will be around 80. Cloudy tonight and Sunday with a few more periods of showers and thunderstorms. Lows tonight, low to mid-60s. Highs on Sunday, upper 70s to low 80s. From the StormTrack 9 Weather Center, I'm senior meteorologist Bill Race.
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lot of talk about Taylor and Travis's wedding. When is it going to happen? No one really knows, except for those who've been invited. 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Actually, she and Travis both do. We'll talk about that decision later on this hour. On the way now, it's The Weeknd. Cry for

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3: Tennessee Valley weather.
4: Not much change in weather, as we're going to see mostly cloudy skies through Sunday and even into Monday, with some periods of showers and thunderstorms. Tonight's low to mid-60s. Sunday's high upper 70s, low 80s. Memorial Day, highs upper 70s, lower 80s. From the Storm Track 9 Weather Center, I'm senior meteorologist Phil Race.
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Hey, this is R-Dub, host of the Sunday Night Slow Jams. Giving a shout out to Lookout Mountain, St. Elmo, and Ringgold. We'll see you Sunday night for Sunday Night Slow Jams, right here on Chattanooga's number one hit music station, Hits 96.

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Now, if you want to see Ella Langley anytime you hear one of her songs, text it to us. 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

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It is where are they going to sign the prenup? Because depending upon the state can determine how much money somebody gets if they

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7: Mostly cloudy with a period or two of showers and thunderstorms today. Highs will be around 80. Cloudy tonight and Sunday with a few more periods of showers and thunderstorms. Lows tonight, low to mid-60s. Highs on Sunday, upper 70s to low 80s. From the StormTrack 9 Weather Center, I'm senior meteorologist Bill Race.
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Everything is becoming more and more expensive because of gas. And of course, trying to save money for groceries. It's just so expensive to do anything these days, especially go on vacation. But our friends at Wallet Hub came up with the top 20 budget-friendly cities. I'm going to give you the top three. Coming in at number three is Austin, Texas. Number two is Orlando. And number one is Atlanta. Chattanooga didn't make the list. But if you want to see the full list, it is on our website now at hits96.com.

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3: weather. Mostly cloudy with a period or two of showers and thunderstorms today. Highs will be around 80. Cloudy tonight and Sunday with a few more periods of showers and thunderstorms. Lows tonight, low to mid 60s. Highs on Sunday, upper 70s to low 80s. From the StormTrack 9 Weather Center, I'm senior meteorologist Bill Race.
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0: lucky. Because once again, it's the Hits 96 Luck of the Draw at Whiskey Cowgirl. And this time, it's Joker's Wild. On May 30th, we're taking over Whiskey Cowgirl for a day of huge prizes.
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0: 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This is their Any Trade Go sale, so if you're looking for a car, before you fire up that grill, come out to Kia of Cleveland. 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
1: Not much change in weather, as we're going to see mostly cloudy skies through Sunday and even into Monday, with some periods of showers and thunderstorms. Tonight's low to mid-60s. Sunday's high, upper 70s, low 80s. Memorial Day, highs upper 70s, lower 80s. From the Storm Track 9 Weather Center, I'm senior meteorologist Bill Race.
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A little throwback jam here on Hits 96 Outkast. Hey, y'all. Hope that you're doing well on this Saturday. Now, remember the Luck of the Draw party. We are 1 week away. We want you to join us at the Whiskey Cowgirl. If you want to find out how you can do so, go to our website.

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6: Tennessee Valley Weather.
7: Mostly cloudy with a period or two of showers and thunderstorms today. Highs will be around 80. Cloudy tonight and Sunday with a few more periods of showers and thunderstorms. Lows tonight, low to mid 60s. Highs on Sunday, upper 70s to low 80s. From the StormTrack 9 Weather Center, I'm senior meteorologist Bill Race.
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6: Not much change in weather, as we're going to see mostly cloudy skies through Sunday and even into Monday, with some periods of showers and thunderstorms. Tonight's low to mid-60s. Sunday's high, upper 70s, low 80s. Memorial Day, highs upper 70s, lower 80s. From the Storm Track 9 Weather Center, I'm senior meteorologist Bill Race.
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5: Tennessee Valley.
6: Mostly cloudy with a period or two of showers and thunderstorms today. Highs will be around 80. Cloudy tonight and Sunday with a few more periods of showers and thunderstorms. Lows tonight, low to mid-60s. Highs on Sunday, upper 70s to low 80s. From the StormTrack 9 Weather Center, I'm senior meteorologist Bill Race.
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0: Not much change in weather as we're going to see mostly cloudy skies through Sunday and even into Monday with some periods of showers and thunderstorms. Tonight's low to mid-60s. Sunday's high upper 70s, low 80s. Memorial Day, highs upper 70s, lower 80s. From the Storm Track 9 Weather Center, I'm senior meteorologist Phil Race.
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It is a winning weekend here on Hits 96. We've got tickets to Ella Langley. She's going to be at Braves Country Fest on June 13th. Anytime you hear an Ella Langley song, text us the time you heard it to 423-642-9636 in order to get in to win.

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1: Yeah.

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6: Mostly cloudy with a period or two of showers and thunderstorms today. Highs will be around 80. Cloudy tonight and Sunday with a few more periods of showers and thunderstorms. Lows tonight low to mid 60s. Highs on Sunday upper 70s to low 80s. From the StormTrack 9 Weather Center, I'm senior meteorologist Bill Race.
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Just a friendly reminder, I will be broadcasting live from the Kia of Cleveland on Memorial Day. Would love to see you out there. All you need to do is drive up, say hello to me, and you can even enter in to win tickets to Soquel Mountain. Until Monday, stay safe and stay blessed. 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

0: here with Hits 96, and I'll be broadcasting live from 11 to 1 at Kia of Cleveland, located at 2492 South Lee Highway. This is their Any Trade Go sale, so if you're looking for a car, before you fire up that grill, come out to Kia of Cleveland. And while you're there, stop by, see me, get in to win tickets to Smoky Mountain, and pick up some Hits 96 swag. Can't wait to see you at the Kia of Cleveland from 11 to 1 on Memorial Day.
1: Mostly cloudy with a period or two of showers and thunderstorms today. Highs will be around 80. Cloudy tonight and Sunday with a few more periods of showers and thunderstorms. Lows tonight, low to mid-60s. Highs on Sunday, upper 70s to low 80s. From the StormTrack 9 Weather Center, I'm senior meteorologist Bill Race.
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